0: Julia Hernandez.
1: Yeah, thank you so much.
0: See you soon again. 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Thanks so much.
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0: Radio Mittelweser.
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But I'm not easily forgotten. 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

decent cup of coffee. Just a block from Piccadilly. Watching the bums, punks in the streets. The world is on parade at Leo.

I keep seeing you lately, singing your favorite songs out loud, and it's making me go crazy. 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But I can write a song and record it.